0: like it here.
1: You're blushing. Are you afraid?
0: I don't know.
1: Well, don't be.
0: I guess I am just a little nervous. You make me... I don't know what it is you make me.

why let you go? Yeah, yeah, yes you do. And I think you know you're wrong. Girl, you just

switch your night is in the Saturday program. Socialize mud while my fucked up mind recommends to hit the road off into action progress. Shape on the last of my girls. Weak.